0: ich.
1: Yo, man.
2: Yo.
1: Open up, man.
2: Yo, what do you want, man?
1: My girl just caught me.
2: You made her catch you?
1: I don't know how I let this happen.
2: But who?
1: The girl next door, you know? I don't know what to do.
2: Say it wasn't you.
1: All right.

0: Rádio Jih. Hrajeme hity pro dobrou náladu.
1: Well, this car is automatic, systematic, hydromatic. Why, it's a greased lightning.